That's what you get. Bring it down. Hey. Hey, Crop, wanna mess with the kid? Hey, Baron.

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0: You think I'm funny. And mister, you're so wise. Oh, but I want to tell you.
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That's all right.

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Listen! What are you trying to tell me, woman? I just want you to make yourself understood. Look me in the eye and say something I can understand what you're talking about. You hear me? I said, listen to me! Yeah, I know. All the time you talk and I don't understand what you say. To want somebody, that's one thing. To love someone is something else. And to feel like a fool because you want to be true. That person ripped their heart from your chest. Don't give a damn for you. Did you hear what I said? Now listen. I'm just talking. I'm talking and I'm walking. I'm trying to clear my head about the things you said. Trying to understand my life and I want to be free. What I saw in you while you lied to me. Just a few kind words to live God's plan. The gift of woman. The gift of man. Listen to me. Well, I understand part of it, but I don't understand all of it. Well, let me explain it my way. Let me explain this to you. There was no door in our love. There was no key. And the only people who could really get in our world of love, baby, is you and it's me. Is it wrong to want more? To really care for the one you got? You know when you're happy and what it feels like when you're not. Now you listen to me. You talk too fast and you don't last. And I don't understand a word you said. You sound like a bulldog that should be dead. Listen to me. What did you say? I can't hear nothing. What? What? What would you? Shut up, woman. What? Listen to me. What? You sound like a... What? You sound like a crazy duck. Listen to me now. Let me

like your love, but not like that. The last time you walked in that door, I knew I couldn't take it no more. You walked in and out of my life. You didn't even care that you were my wife. And yet the same time, every time I turn around, you give me some kind of lip or some kind of stripe. And now you're trying to talk to me and I just shut up, listen to them. Why would you do that? What are you saying, woman? Castor oil, palm liver oil, ex-lax. Oh my goodness. Go to the toilet, woman, and go to flush the thing and do something. Burn some incense, the place is stinking. My goodness. I mean, don't even try to talk to more. Yeah! Now listen. Now do not listen. Oh baby, keep on listening. I like it like that. Look out now.

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Old crocodile told a big alligator, kiss me now, daddy, I'll hang around later.

onto record. And so I just went through all the experiences I had in 3 weeks, and that was just one of them, where I discovered the peace and quiet of Laurel Canyon in Los Angeles. So that was a song about that.

0: Gulch Road.
1: Yeah, Sawmill Gulch Road was up near San Francisco, and we had a show up there, and you know, I met a girl that night, and I think the story is in the songs. It was
0: she was only 15 at the time.
1: Yeah, there was something that didn't get together, but she was very much hang out with.

0: days. We are in 1997, Blues for the Lost Days, and this is the title track. It sounds a little bit dark in the lyrics.
1: I wouldn't necessarily say dark, but it's just commemorating the great memories we had when we were starting out, and we didn't really know which way the public was going to receive the blues. So it's a nostalgic piece, and it's one we still feature today on our live shows.

0: to keep yourself in such a fantastic physical condition?
1: Well, I don't drink alcohol. I've never used drugs, and I just eat healthy and just seem to take care of myself.
0: Well, so take care of yourself. One thing that I recall from your first visit when we met in Warsaw was that at this time you were not as strict as you are now. So
1: yeah, well, I used to drink in those days. So it's been 28 years now, I think, since I stopped drinking.
0: Okay. John, thanks a lot. Hope to see you in Warsaw in good shape.
1: Lovely. Fantastic. All right, then. Thank you very much. Thank you. Bye.
0: Bye-bye. 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

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You so fine. Yes, you so fine.

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Hear the rats in the wall, see the lizard on the fence, the fungus underfoot, the lichen on the log. What do I know sympathetically, morally, of either of these worlds of life? These creatures have kept their counsel beside him, and there is no record of any word or sign that has passed.

0: The devil starts shouting when the train comes by. 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They both got hit by that badonkadonk train. I mean, they both got tore up by that badonkadonk train.
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hospital. 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It's a bitter crop. It's a bitter crop.

There is only one fantastic Negrito in the world, and you are listening to Radio Baobab.